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Iconic classics. I think we're alone. Today's hits and yesterday's favorites are on. W-A-B-C.

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there's nothing like spending time with people you know. Rachel Geddes, Kim St. James, and Scott Stein have a combined 75 years of entertaining on the radio right here in Mid-Michigan, which is amazing because they don't look a day over 30. 96.1 WHNN.

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0: Annie just won the trip to see Brian Adams and Pat Benatar, and she gets to pick the tour stop. Can you believe it?
2: 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Oh, my God. What do I have to do?
0: Well, Annie, it's simple. 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
2: 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I am so happy. 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
0: We know Annie's going to have a great time. 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
2: Hi, my name is Annie Wadowski, and I just won a trip to go see Brian Adams. I need that so much in my life right now. Thank you.
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6: A better life with Dr. Sanjay Gupta.
7: We all know how important it is to stay active as we age, especially as we get older. But I've come to realize that for as good as people are about getting their cardio in, a lot of older folks really don't seem to be doing the recommended amount of strength training or even understand why it's so important. It helps you stay functional and therefore independent for as long as possible. Certified strength and conditioning specialist Dana Santis says a great place to start is not with dumbbells or barbells, but with your body weight, which allows you to build strength while also learning how your body moves and where your limitations exist. It also reduces the risk of overwhelming your connective tissue, which adapts more slowly than muscles as we get older. Once you're comfortable, you can dial up that intensity, but do it slowly, do it carefully. I'm Dr. Sanjay Gupta, helping you live a better life.
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1: The days in May are running out. 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And at 8:15, we're going to talk a little bit about those single-person luxuries, the things that only single people can do and that I sort of miss.

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0: Annie just won the trip to see Brian Adams and Pat Benatar, and she gets to pick the tour stop. Can you believe it?
2: 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Oh, my God. Oh. What do I have to do?
0: Well, Annie, it's simple. Just pick your tour stop and then pack your bags.
2: 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I am so happy. Thank you.
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13: Colleague of mine was telling me the other day about how their Instagram feed is filled with videos, most of them kind of funny, about how grandparents and friends tend to bulldoze new parents out of the way to get to see their baby. As a dad of three daughters, I know how life really does become all about them the moment those kids are born. But I also know parents are still people, too, who need their own attention beyond being mom or dad. And moms, in particular in those early years, can feel especially invisible in the eyes of other people. So what can you do to stop contributing to what is known as maternal invisibility? Women we spoke to said these two things were the most helpful. When people stopped to ask how they could best support them, number one, or when they took the initiative to handle certain tasks that obviously needed to be done. I'm Dr. Sanjay Gupta, helping you live a better life.
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1: 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And at 8:15, we're going to talk a little bit about those single-person luxuries. 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
1: The days in May are running out. 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And at 8:15, we're going to talk a little bit about those single-person luxuries, the things that only single people can do and that I sort of

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0: Annie just won the trip to see Brian Adams and Pat Benatar, and she gets to pick the tour stop. Can you believe it?
2: Oh, my God. Oh, my God. What do I have to do?
0: Well, Annie, it's simple. Just pick your tour stop and then pack your bags.
2: Oh, my God. 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Thank you.
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4: 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You'll hear weather and traffic together. 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

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Today's hits and yesterday's favorites are on. 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
0: Annie just won the trip to see Brian Adams and Pat Benatar, and she gets to pick the tour stop. Can you believe it?
2: Oh, my God. Oh, my God. What do I have to do?
0: Well, Annie, it's simple. Just pick your tour stop and then pack your bags.
2: Oh, my God. 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Thank you.
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2: Hi, my name is Annie Wadowski, and I just want a trip to go see Brian Adams. I need that so much in my life right now. Thank you.

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1: The days in May are running out. 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And at 8:15, we're going to talk a little bit about those single-person luxuries. 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
0: Annie just won the trip to see Brian Adams and Pat Benatar, and she gets to pick the tour stop. Can you believe it?
2: 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Oh, my God. What do I have to do?
0: Well, Annie, it's simple. Just pick your tour stop and then pack your bags.
2: 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Thank you.
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2: Hi, my name is Annie Wadowski, and I just won a trip to go see Brian Adams. I need that so much in my life right now. Thank you.
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6: 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What a lovely morning.
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7: Hey there, good morning, 6:01. How we doing? It's Thursday, and man, what a gorgeous day yesterday was. To me, yesterday was perfect. Now, granted, it did get a little clouded up in the evening, thought it was going to rain, but the temperature was just right. Not too hot, not too cold. Yes, it was good night, good night. So, yeah. I had to scold little Eddie the dog because, well, really it was my fault because I had him out with me and I was watering the plants. He was by the side of the house. A lady was walking by with her, I think it was like a pit bull, and Eddie must have went running out there, wasn't chained up, and the lady got really scared. I'm like, your pit bull's bigger than Eddie, but I think she's like, oh, he's a little shy around other dogs. I'm like, yeah, Eddie's harmless, but I did feel really bad. Can't make that mistake again. That's the end of that for you, Eddie. Yeah, because literally it was right next to me. Then the next minute I looked, he's racing towards the end of the driveway. Not good. It's like, what? I just want to make friends. Anyways, well, today should be a good day. Sunny and 70. All right, we'll take that. Oh, I was going to see. Okay, who won our Shanty Creek giveaway last night? All right, here she is. I know Scott sent it to me. Katie Elrod. Katie from Chesning. Congratulations. Put in that escape code and gets to go to Shanty Creek Resort in Bel Air. All right, so today's Thursday. Friday's the 29th. 30th is Saturday. 31st is Sunday. And then we're done with the getaway a day in May. But there's still a few chances for you. So be listening at 7:10 right here. All right, let's get to the news.
8: Good morning. I'm Matt Barber. It's your ABC 12 News headlines. An update in Gratiot County. An Alma man will spend at least 20 years in prison in connection with the stabbing death of his cousin. It was in March of 2025 when investigators say Jack Nguyen walked into LA Nails in Alma and stabbed his cousin Travis Nguyen more than 50 times. Jack Nguyen walked out of the business and sat on a bench waiting for police to arrive. When police arrived, Travis had died and his cousin was arrested. This March, Jack pleaded guilty to second-degree murder. On Tuesday, a Gratiot County judge sentenced Nguyen to 20 to 40 years in prison. He has been in police custody since the homicide. In Tuscola County, the police body camera video of an encounter between a Vassar police officer and a student who is trying to leave school has been released and a lawsuit will be filed. It was last fall when we told you about a freshman leaving Vassar High School, upset that he was being disciplined over a cell phone issue, and he left the building. The police chief would later determine the officer had no authority to detain the student, and now legal action is pending. See the full story at abc12.com. I'm Matt Barber from ABC 12 News, and those are your headlines on 96.1 WHNN.
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7: Taking a look at the roads, there's an accident that's slowing people down. West Mount Morris Road to the southbound 75 ramp. That's in Mount Morris Township. Something that came in about 15 minutes ago. Again, that's the southbound 75 ramp at West Mount Morris Road. All right, keep an eye on things today and let me know if you see anything. 855-961-0961.
4: WHNN with Storm Alert Weather from ABC 12.
5: This is meteorologist Kevin Goff. Today will be sunny and cooler with temperatures from the mid-60s to around 70. Overnight, mostly clear and cool down to the mid to upper 40s. And sunny with warmer temperatures on Friday, highs in the low 80s. Over the weekend, loads of sunshine Saturday and Sunday. Mid-60s to around 70 Saturday and mid-70s on Sunday.
7: All right, we're at 53 in Flint, 55 in the Tri-Cities. I posted the pretty sunrise picture on Facebook. What's your favorite time of this year? Favorite thing about this year, this time of the year? I'm talking. Who's awake yet? Are you awake yet? All right, we'll go to the song. Cher, can you just roll that back? Okay, turn back time. 96.1 WHNN.
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0: too sweet. Takes the coffee black. I need some creamer in it. Heavy creamer or sugar. Add some sugar. We'll be good to go. All right. Good morning. 96.1 WHNN. It's 6:14. And we're online always at WHNN.com. Going to have a decent weather day today. A little cooler than it has been, though. Sunny and just topping out at 70. Probably more like mid-60s for most of the day. Right now, we're at 55 here in the Tri-Cities. And our getaway a day in May continues today. Somebody's going to go to Shanty Creek Resort in Bel Air, Michigan, and do all the things that you love to do there. Maybe it's hiking, golfing. You could save it for skiing this winter, whatever you want to do. But you get your overnight stay, just like Katie Elrod of Chesning. She was our winner yesterday. Congratulations to her. Now, on to the water cooler. Time to see what everybody's talking about today, including the fact that it's National Hamburger Day. Maybe one of my favorite foods. I love hamburgers. I love a good hamburger. Some of the biggest national restaurant hamburger chains, according to a new survey, and some of the things that make them special. One that's on this list here is Buffalo Wild Wings. They make a double smash burger with American cheese bacon, grilled onions, chili peppers, and all on a challah bun. It sounds pretty good, except I wouldn't like the onions. Well, that sort of defeats that purpose. Chili's has a half pound of beef topped with Thousand Island dressing, American cheese, diced red onions again, pickles, shredded lettuce on a brioche bun. Now, that sounds good. I don't know about the Thousand Island. I don't know. I know some people like it that way. How about this? Our old Denny's. Two hand-pressed beef patties, cheddar cheese, lettuce, tomato, red onions, and pickles on a brioche bun. Yes. I like that one. I'll take that one. I've not been to Denny's in a long time. All right, but might have to do some grilling tonight. That sounds good. So somebody is trying to redesign men's restrooms to create more privacy. I mean, I'm not a man, but if I had to stand up in those things next to that guy, I would not like it. So the idea is here, obviously, is to create more privacy. So rather than a wall of stalls and a wall of urinals, the stalls and the urinals will be alternating. So the urinal walls are not just divided, like they'll divide it. Yeah, so you got a urinal, then a stall, and a urinal, then a stall. I kind of like that idea. I mean, I don't know if my opinion matters, but I know. I always think it's weird, like, when guys are all standing in a row together. Like at the old Tiger Stadium, JR has, like, nightmares from that. Like, everybody stood in the long line. Anywho, all right, I don't know how we get on that topic. All right, let's talk about the drink of the summer. What do you think of this? Do you remember? Do you remember a Fresca? Came in like those greenish cans. I remember it. Now there's an alcoholic version of Fresca. It's called Fresca Hard. It's just hitting stores. There's four different flavors. You know what I mean? You know what? A lot of seltzers already taste like Fresca. They do. They taste sort of like, you know, they don't have a lot of sugar. They sort of have that the bubbles like Fresca did. But apparently the flavors sound pretty good. Classic grapefruit citrus, pineapple citrus, peach, and watermelon. I have to try those. I do like some Fresca. Even if it's a grandma drink, I like it.
1: A Better Life with Dr. Sanjay Gupta.
2: Heart disease is still the leading cause of death here in the United States and around the world. But what if there was something you could do earlier in life to reduce the odds of becoming a statistic? Well, here in the United States, tens of millions of adults already take a statin to lower their cholesterol. But new guidance put out by the American College of Cardiology and the American Heart Association now emphasize that treating high cholesterol sooner could significantly reduce a person's lifetime risk of heart attack or stroke. How early are we talking? In your 30s, believe it or not. Of course, you need to talk to your doctor about whether statins are right for you, but you should know that the evidence is really starting to stack up that shows the earlier you get a jump on reducing lifelong exposure to plaque-causing lipids and lipoproteins, the better the odds are going to be for you. Make sure you get your cholesterol checked. That's the first step. I'm Dr. Sanjay Gupta, helping you live a better life.

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96.1 WHNN. Your favorite thing about this time of the year is what we're asking on Facebook today. And Tom says, I leave for work at 3:30. The birds are putting in overtime. He loves it. Wow, Tom, you get up earlier than I do. That's pretty good. And Debbie just says simply, no snow. Yeah, we can all agree on that one, Debbie. All right. Jason Mraz here. I'm yours.

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2: Got one accident that we're looking at in Mount Morris Township along the southbound 75 ramp there at West Mount Morris Road. Keep an eye on that this morning if you're heading that direction. And if you've seen the other problems, be part of our Highway Patrol, 855-961-0961.
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3: This is meteorologist Kevin Goff. Today will be sunny and cooler with temperatures from the mid-60s to around 70. Overnight, mostly clear and cool down to the mid to upper 40s. And sunny with warmer temperatures on Friday, highs in the low 80s. Over the weekend, loads of sunshine Saturday and Sunday. Mid-60s to around 70 Saturday and mid-70s on Sunday.
2: It's 53 right now in Flint, 54 with some bright sunshine in the Tri-Cities. Add your comments over on our Facebook page about your favorite thing around this time of the year. Yeah, May is my favorite month. There's so many good things about it. One bad thing somebody mentioned was allergies. Yeah, aside from the allergies, you're doing good. Tell me what you like over on Facebook. All right, tell me something good. 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
6: 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All right, here we go with Tell Me Something Good. There's a big diaper drive happening tomorrow in our community with our friends from ABC 12. And they've been doing this now since 2012. I know Angie sort of heads this thing up, but all day tomorrow, they're going to be collecting donations with their friends Elgar Credit Union and all other locations to help make sure that every little butt has a diaper, right? Now, the Flint Diaper Bank, they deliver diapers to families who otherwise would be forced to go without. And they coordinate to keep the diaper price below cost, delivering them to the Food Bank of Eastern Michigan, and then distributed through 76 nonprofit agencies there in Genesee County. And the goal is to collect enough money through sponsors and donations and grants to provide 1 million diapers each year. Can you imagine? To families in the community. And I see they all year they work on this. There's a Dentist for Diapers program they do. There's a Dimes for Diapers that they do with the schools. The community works all year for this. And then it all comes down to tomorrow when they have all of those locations for Elgar Credit Union. They take donations between 8 and 6 tomorrow. There is a link on their website to donate online if you want to. Listen, I remember when we were buying diapers and we bought what we hoped would be the last box of diapers. I was like, they had a little celebration. Never have to buy diapers again, but just because you always have to have them and they're expensive and the kids can't go without. So, you know, it's just something that you had to have. So, you know, keeping that in mind, if you can make a donation and like I said, the Food Bank of Eastern Michigan, they'll be able to get more diapers for their money because they can buy them in a specific way, in a bulk way. So, and of course, you know, every dollar, every diaper stays right here in our community. Love, love that. Good luck with the diaper drive, you guys. And head to abc12.com for more information.
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3: Good morning, I'm Matt Barber with your ABC 12 News headlines. In your vote 2026, a major campaign to limit corporate influence in Michigan politics has cleared a key hurdle, submitting more than 500,000 signatures to qualify for the November ballot. The Michiganders for Money Out of Politics initiative seeks to ban political contributions from utilities and corporations and shed light on dark money in state elections. Supporters say this is about uniting voters across the political spectrum to reclaim their voice. If certified, the initiative will appear on the November ballot, giving Michigan voters the final say on corporate money and state politics. Michigan State University President Kevin Guskowitz is leaving the school after just 2 years. Guskowitz will be the next president at Clemson University in South Carolina. It comes after Michigan State's Board of Trustees voted to give him a $1 million raise and an extension to his contract earlier this month. Michigan State has not announced who will lead the university on an interim basis. The school will be searching for its eighth president since the start of 2018. We'll keep you updated on the search. I'm Matt Barber from ABC 12 News, and those are your headlines on 96.1 WHNN.
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8: This is meteorologist Kevin Goff. Today will be sunny and cooler with temperatures from the mid-60s to around 70. Overnight, mostly clear and cool down to the mid to upper 40s. And sunny with warmer temperatures on Friday, highs in the low 80s. Over the weekend, loads of sunshine Saturday and Sunday. Mid-60s to around 70 Saturday and mid-70s on Sunday.
2: 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All right, we're at 54 right now in Flint, 55 in the Tri-Cities. Coming up in just a couple minutes, as close to 710 as I can get. I'm going to give you that escape code for our getaway, a day in May with Shanty Creek. Plus, coming up, you know, sometimes I feel like working alone. I'm in a single person relationship. I'll tell you some of the pluses. I mean, if you're single, I don't have to tell you, but we're going to go over some of them next. 96.

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0: 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Here's today's winning escape code.
1: 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Oh, this one's easy. 2345. 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And that will put you in the running for a getaway a day in May with Shanty Creek. Nothing is more beautiful than Michigan in the summer, right? Especially up north. So your overnight stay at Shanty Creek is waiting on this four-digit escape code. 2345. All right. Hey, congratulations to Katie Elrod from Chesning. She was the winner yesterday, or last night. So congratulations to her. I was just scrolling and I saw that somebody found an arrowhead, like a Native American arrowhead, and she was in Chesning. And so I was kind of like, oh, Chesning. All right. That was a neat story. We've got a nice day today. Lots of sunshine out there. Our high topping out at 70. So, you know, we'll kind of sit most of the day in the 60s. 70 is as warm as it's going to get. Right now, 55 here in the Tri-Cities. So there you go. All right. Well, I was, you know, because I'm here in the studio by myself, I can pretty much do what I want, you know. I don't have to answer to anybody. You know, I can keep the temperature the way I want it. I can take my shoes off. I can wander around. I can do my exercises. The whole thing. These are your single person luxuries. You know, people always, you know, say that when you're doing a morning show together with a partner, that's like a marriage. You spend a lot of time with that person. So since I'm by myself, I just have you right there, you know, you by your radio. I'm kind of a single person. Now, if you think about it in relationship terms, well, maybe you're enjoying some of these benefits of being single. And this list from Ask Reddit, they ask people, hey, put in the comments the things that you love as a single person, the things that people in relationships completely miss out on. Like, you know, that piece of chocolate cake that you left in the fridge and you're wondering if it will still be there. With kids and a husband, it's never there. I'll tell you right now. last night, Jared said to me, you know that peppermint ice cream that you've been saving for a year with the sign on it that said only for mom? I said, yeah. He said, I'm going to finally eat it. I said, fine, go ahead. I wasn't even mad because it'd been sitting in there for a year. And I was like don't touch this. This is only for mom. And then finally, after a year, I just went, forget it. You guys can have it. All right. What are some other single people luxuries? Knowing things are where you left them, you know, like kitchen scissors or, you know, anything from the junk drawer that you leave out. I know right where that was. How about this? Being able to binge watch TV shows without having to wait for another person so you can watch together. Yes. Just watch whatever the heck you want. Setting the temperature, what I prefer. Yeah. Yeah. Starfishing the bed. I mean, it's just like, you take out the whole bed. Lay in the middle if you want. Roll over to one side, roll back. That's probably the thing I miss the most about being single. I don't like a fan on at night, but JR wants a fan on. I'd rather fall asleep to the TV. He doesn't want to fall asleep to the TV. I'd rather sleep in the middle of the bed and roll around. Yeah, can't do any of that stuff while you're in a relationship, right? somebody said, I'm guessing this was a man. Well, I just got home from work. I'm pantsless, watching WWE and eating double stuffed Oreos for dinner. Yeah, I think that's probably what JR would do if he wasn't married, if he was single. How about this one? Being able to microwave a sweet potato. That makes no sense. I don't know. How about this? Just sitting in the studio, my feet up, watching Outlander videos between songs. Yeah, it's a good life.
0: Wake up. Thanks for waking up with Rachel Geddes.
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96.1 WHNN. So we're going to have the longest summer for a long time because Memorial Day was so early. Labor Day will be so late. It's going to be the longest summer that we've had until 2037. An extra week. 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

0: time to find out what the buzz is all about. 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
1: ABC 12's Matt Barber has jumped off your TV into your radio and joined us. How are you doing today, Matt?
2: Shaking and baking. How are you?
1: Oh, wow. Oh, I'm not doing that well.
2: Oh, no.
1: I still have the dark lights on here in the studio. I'm just sort of moving at like a snail's pace for some reason. I don't know what's going on today.
2: Are you doing the radio show in the dark or something?
1: Kind of. I don't. Yeah, we have fluorescent bright lights, or we have like dim kind of like, I'm just sort
2: moody
1: of.
2: Moody lights.
1: Moody lights. Yes, that's what, those are the ones that are on today. I just haven't had the strength to put on the bright lights yet.
2: That's perfectly fine. We listen and we don't judge, Rachel.
1: Okay, I like that. It's always these short work weeks that are like, for some reason,
2: they're harder than
1: the regular weeks.
2: Yeah, it throws off your whole groove. I was off Monday, and this has still been the longest week of my life.
1: I'm so glad.
2: But isn't that every week, honestly?
1: No, not every week, but it does feel, not on vacation weeks. I'm glad you brought up work. Because I asked this question yesterday, I had some great responses, and probably TMI for some of this. What was the shortest time you ever worked at one place? So people were throwing out, you know, a week, a day, a couple hours, but then they were also going on to tell me the stories about why they left, and some great, great stories here. So Matt, what's your response? The shortest you've ever worked at a job, and why?
2: I mean, I don't really have any controversial stories.
1: That's,
2: I mean,
1: okay. That's
2: I had a summer job as a teen that lasted for a summer.
1: Basically 3 months or less.
2: I think so, yeah. I mean, I grew up in the Atlanta, Georgia area. If you've ever been down there, there's a huge mountain, Stone Mountain, and they have a laser show on it every night. I could hear Elvis singing from my house, actually.
1: Really?
2: And I sold, like, all the glow stuff. I was a glow boy. I sold, like, glow necklaces, a sword for $20 that had the parents rolling their eyes.
1: Yes!
2: So your arms stuff like that.
1: Were your arms covered with, like, those glow bracelets, and then you had to walk around?
2: Exactly. I walked around during the show trying to get people to buy it. But then I guess the other next shortest stint I ever had was working at Target.
1: You worked at Target? Red vest
2: yes.
1: and all? Really?
2: I was the fastest cashier they had because I just looked down the whole time. I was just like, beep, beep, beep, beep, beep.
1: Yeah.
2: Here's your total.
1: Did you interact with the customers at all?
2: No, because they were the worst.
1: Wow, really?
2: Treat people in retail and service industries nicely because people just think that they can talk down to you about stuff.
1: Yeah, they do.
2: I once got into a fight with a lady over one of those peel-off coupons on her Tide. And I scanned it and she was like, excuse me, aren't you forgetting something? And I said, what? She's like, you didn't peel off that coupon. I said, well, it's your coupon to peel, lady.
1: Right. Peel it yourself.
2: It's not my job. And then she said some quip about, like, well, maybe one day you'll understand when you're trying to save money or whatever. I'm like, lady, I'm working at Target making however much money. Like, what are you talking about right now? Leave me alone.
1: I'm not rich either.
2: Yeah, I didn't get it.
1: I like how she said one day. Well, guess what? One day you'll remember this story and tell it on the radio and... You know what? It served its purpose.
2: But we kind of had a little stare down moment.
1: Ooh, ooh.
2: But then I finally caved and I ripped the coupon off and scanned it for
1: lady,
2: her.
1: Lady, come on. It's your coupon. Especially because you've seen how many products in that day as you're scanning, right?
2: It's just the way it started. You know, excuse me, aren't you forgetting something? What? The
1: right.
2: clock out early? Bye.
1: I would have, oh my.
2: Anyway, you got me fired up, Rachel.
1: I know, I'm sorry. I would have thought Target would have been a better job than walking around on a mountain with glow bracelets on my arms, giving them to kids. I would not have loved that at all.
2: Yeah, it's whatever. You see the best of people and the worst of people.
1: Yeah, I guess. Oh, man. Well, some of these, some of our comments yesterday, you can go back and read it in the Facebook page, but there's some really good ones. For instance, I actually reported for work at a job and realized it wasn't for me, so probably less than an hour. How do you realize it's not good for you in less than an hour?
2: Listen, if the vibes are off, you got a jet. I don't blame them at all. You walk in the door, you get that weird feeling.
1: Right. That's what the Samantha said. 30 minutes. I waited until they were done showing me what happens. And I flat out said, I don't think this job will work. And I laughed.
2: Well, if you're listening, Samantha, good for you. Yes. I'm in your corner.
1: Yes, good for you. There was a couple gross ones, too, like some restaurant ones that I can't even repeat because it's like, oh God.
2: No.
1: Like,
2: yeah.
1: They showed him something. It was gross.
2: Don't tell me.
1: Yeah. And then she said, well, this is really gross. And they said, oh, it happens all the time. So just be prepared.
2: No, fingers in the ears, la, la, la, la, la.
1: I know, I'm not even going to tell you what it is. Okay, all right. So, okay, Matt, well, good. You lasted longer than some of these people, even if you had to, swipe the detergent and not
2: Listen,
1: take out the coupons.
2: I will say, I've never been fired from a job yet,
1: wow,
2: right?
1: Good for you. Hey, look at that. That's pretty good. All right.
2: Today could be the day.
1: Today's your lucky day. No, you got to do the 9 o'clock show first, then you can get fired after that.
2: All right. Maybe they'll fire me halfway through. 9:30, you come back and I'm not sitting there at the couch.
1: Now that's some juicy television. All right. Well, we'll be watching 9 o'clock. Good morning, Mid-Michigan. And Matt, enjoy the sunshine. Have a wonderful day.
2: You too. Hopefully you get to escape your mood lighting.
1: I know. I need to turn on the bright lights. That'll cheer me up instantly. So the fluorescent lights blinding me. All right. We'll talk to you later, Matt.
2: Bye.
3: Good morning. Good morning.
0: Thanks for waking up with Rachel Geddes in the morning.
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2: Good morning, I'm Matt Barber with your ABC 12 News headlines. An update in Gratiot County, an Alma man will spend at least 20 years in prison in connection with the stabbing death of his cousin. It was in March of 2025 when investigators say Jack Nguyen walked into LA Nails in Alma and stabbed his cousin Travis Nguyen more than 50 times. Jack Nguyen walked out of the business and sat on a bench waiting for police to arrive. When police arrived, Travis had died and his cousin was arrested. This March, Jack pleaded guilty to second-degree murder. On Tuesday, a Gratiot County judge sentenced Nguyen to 20 to 40 years in prison. He has been in police custody since the homicide. In Tuscola County, the police body camera video of an encounter between a Vassar police officer and a student who is trying to leave school has been released and a lawsuit will be filed. It was last fall when we told you about a freshman leaving Vassar High School, upset that he was being disciplined over a cell phone issue, and he left the building. The police chief would later determine the officer had no authority to detain the student, and now legal action is pending. See the full story at abc12.com. I'm Matt Barber from ABC 12 News, and those are your headlines on 96.1 WHNN.
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9: This is meteorologist Kevin Goff. Today will be sunny and cooler with temperatures from the mid-60s to around 70. Overnight, mostly clear and cool down to the mid to upper 40s. And sunny with warmer temperatures on Friday, highs in the low 80s. Over the weekend, loads of sunshine Saturday and Sunday. Mid-60s to around 70 Saturday and mid-70s on Sunday.
1: 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We had our TLC Salt and Pepper in Vogue flyaway keyword just a minute ago. I gave that to you, but in case you missed it, here it is. Groove. That's your keyword. G-R-O-O-V-E. Groove. Text it to 95819. We'll get you in the groove with those 90s super groups. All right. 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We keep it going here on National Hamburger Day.

0: 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Great looking day today. Sunny and our high near 70. So it's going to be perfect. And then tonight, clear skies, a low of 48 for Friday. Another sunny day with our highs in the low 80s. Okay, a little cooler for the weekend with highs in the upper 60s and 70s. 57 right now in the Tri-Cities and 818 right now. In case you missed that flyaway keyword, we're doing Salt and Peppa, TLC, and En Vogue all this summer. It's going to be a fun, fun show. And you get to pick which city you want to see them in. Your keyword is groove. Text groove to 95819. All right. So I think it was over the weekend. Yeah, over the weekend, we heard about some break-ins at a local card shop. And they were going for Pokemon cards. Yeah. There was a big release of Pokemon cards at the end of last weekend, last Friday. And so I think, you know, they're on alert now, the criminals, that some of these shops, mom and pop shops, have a lot of stuff in them that's worth a lot of money. And this, so that happened in Saginaw. Then I see this story this morning, a 33-year-old man in Florida, he got arrested after breaking into a Pokemon store or a card shop type thing in the middle of the night. He used a chainsaw and stole $12,000 worth of Pokemon cards. Now, at least they got this guy. All right, here's the owner of the store. His name is Michael. He's talking about the theft. Take a listen.
1: He went home or wherever he went, came back about an hour and a half with a chainsaw, and just kind of walks like he knew exactly where to go. Opened the doors like he knew that we didn't have a lock on it, unfortunately. The good news is none of the glass was broken inside of the place, but they did indeed steal about between 10 to 15,000 in Pokemon cards. Unfortunately, we are getting targeted as trading card game stores, kind of like a jewelry store, because they know we have valuable inventory in the store.
0: Isn't that crazy? So they're targeting those kind of stores even more now than jewelry stores because they have that inventory. What's strange to me is that the guy thought he could get away with this carrying a chainsaw. It's sort of obvious what you're doing and loud. You know, you came back, you brought the chainsaw. My other question is, how was the glass broken, but yet you were still able to steal some of these cards? What'd you use the chainsaw for? I don't know. I've got a lot of questions and not many answers.
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1: This is meteorologist Kevin Goff. Today will be sunny and cooler with temperatures from the mid-60s to around 70. Overnight, mostly clear and cool down to the mid to upper 40s. And sunny with warmer temperatures on Friday, highs in the low 80s. Over the weekend, loads of sunshine Saturday and Sunday. Mid-60s to around 70 Saturday and mid-70s on Sunday.
2: In Flint right now, we're at 55. We're at 57 here in the Tri-Cities, 833 right now. And hey, a little bit ago, I gave you that getaway a day in May escape code, 710. I gave that to you for an overnight stay at Chaney Creek. And just in case you missed it, I'm going to give it to you one more time. You ready? All right, here it is. It's easy to remember. 2345. That's it. 2345. Go to WHNN.com, put that escape code in, and you could be escaping to Chaney Creek. All right. Do that while I'm getting ready for Celebrity 60. We got to talk about Tina Fey and Timothy Chalamet. They were sitting together at the Knicks game, and apparently Timothy was taking up all the space. So I'll tell you what Tina's reaction to that was. Paul McCartney and Prince. Ooh, this could be interesting. I'll tell you about a new duet. How are they going to pull this one off next with Rachel Geddes in the morning? 96.1 WHNS.
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0: WHNN says, got a minute? Then you have time to listen to the Celebrity 60 with Rachel Geddes.
1: Well, you gotta love Tina Fey. So she was sitting next to Timothée Chalamet at a Knicks game last month, and there was a lot. It went viral. A lot of people were, you know, making fun of Timothy saying, you know, he was man spreading. So, like, his legs were out and he was taking up all the space. So, Tina responds with, you know what? No, she balanced out his man spreading with her big old can. And also, she said that Timothy was lovely and super friendly. Yeah, she said, his legs are out in the front, my butt's out in the back, and we're even. Yeah, she's funny. All right, John Hamm. The heartthrob at one point. Well, he plays himself in a new movie, and it's a comedy about a woman who tries to cash in her free hall pass, if you know what I'm talking about. And that happens to be with John Hamm. So it's like John Hamm playing himself, wanting to hall pass. Anyways, it sounds very interesting. All right, Paul McCartney recently learned that Prince would perform a cover of The Long and Winding Road at his concerts. Now he wants to work with Prince's estate to release a posthumous duet. Interesting. I listened to some of Prince doing that. It was kind of when he was in that jazz age where he slowed it down. And, you know, he's playing some amazing guitar on it. But I don't know. I don't see that happening. But Paul went on to say in the interview that Prince is a, quote, wizard, was a wizard, and named his song Kiss, that we play here on 96.1, as one of the 10 tracks that defines his life. Wow, pretty good. All right, the series finale of Hacks on HBO Max is on tonight. Love that show. And the streaming premiere of Scream 7 over on Paramount Plus. And that's your 60.
2: 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Good morning.
0: Thanks for waking up with Rachel Geddes in the morning.
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She loves Leanne Womack, loved that song, and sounded pretty good doing it.

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All right, no comments from you Michigan fans, but Michigan State's president is leaving after only 2 years, and he just got like a big contract extension. He's taking a pay cut to go to Clemson. Why? Tell us why. Is it for the weather? It's probably for the weather, right?

96.1 WHNN. It's graduation season, and a fashion designer named Jeremy Scott, he got a huge cheer after ripping up his AI-written commencement speech. All right, so first of all, why did you write it with AI? Anyways, he ripped it up, and then he just kind of went off the cuff. I mean, that's what I do all the time, right? That's why I make so many mistakes. Come on.

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2: Oh, that is amazing.
0: Annie just won the trip to see Brian Adams and Pat Benatar, and she gets to pick the tour stop. Can you believe it?
2: Oh, my God. Oh, my God. Oh. What do I have to do?
0: Well, Annie, it's simple. Just pick your tour stop and then pack your bags.
2: Oh, my God. I am so happy. Thank you.
0: We know Annie's going to have a great time. And we know you would have a great time seeing TLC, Salt and Peppa, and En Vogue. And again, you pick the tour stop. 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
2: Hi, my name is Annie Wadowski, and I just won a trip to go see Brian Adams. I need that so much in my life right now. Thank you.
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3: Have you ever noticed that you mostly breathe through one nostril at a time? Even when you're not sick, even when your allergies aren't bothering you. The body actually switches the dominant nostril as frequently as every 2 hours while we're awake. That's according to Adam Taylor, an anatomy professor at Lancaster University in the UK. This alternating cycle is automatic. It's regulated subconsciously by the hypothalamus and the brain, he said. Your body does this to give each nostril a chance to rest and repair so they don't get too dried out, which could make it easier for pathogens and inflammation to cause damage. Now, Taylor also said studies suggest the left nostril may be more dominant, and when the right nostril is dominant, the body is in a more alert or even stressed state. Who knew? Pretty fascinating stuff. I'm Dr. Sanjay Gupta, helping you live a better life.
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1: Alert weather from ABC 12. We've got a nice stretch of weather here. Lots of sunshine today. Our high topping out at 70. Clear and a low in the upper 40s tonight. For Friday, sunshine and a high in the low 80s. Looking good for the weekend as well. 58 right now in Flint. It's 61 here in the Tri-Cities.

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0: WHNN, 80s, 90s, and now. Rachel Geddes in the morning on this National Hamburger Day. That might be a good thing to make for dinner tonight. Got another track meet for my nephew, the maybe final one. So we'll be doing that, enjoying some of this sunshine, trying to avoid cutting the grass for another day at least. All right, stick around. Kim St. James is on her way in next. She'll have the next keyword for TLC, Salt and Peppa, and En Vogue right around 11. Don't miss it.
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14: How often do you stop to wonder whether you should share something that's revealing, maybe even embarrassing, with a partner, a friend, or even your boss? In her new book called Revealing, The Underrated Power of Oversharing, behavioral scientist Leslie John says doing just that can help you deepen relationships that are vital to your life. We need people to trust us in order to get things like love, friendship, and career success. That's what she told us. When you make yourself vulnerable by revealing something sensitive, it does make other people trust you. In turn, when you ask someone to reveal something about themselves, showing that interest will generally lead someone to like you more. Why? Because people like to be asked about themselves, she says. It also signals that they are discriminating and choosy, but in a good way. I'm Dr. Sanjay Gupta, helping you live a better life.

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96.1 WHNN. And good morning. I'm Kim St. James. Going to be a beautiful day today. Nice and pleasant. We're going to see sunshine, temps in the low 70s. Good day to open those windows. Right now it's Taylor Swift.

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It is going to be a star-spangled summer for sure. 96.1 WHNN. I'm Kim St. James. And a long one at that. Do you realize Memorial Day was a little early this year? And September 7th will be Labor Day, which is a little later this year. So that unofficial start to summer until Labor Day is extra long. 106 days. The next longest summer won't be until 2037. 106 days of summer, and the weather started off good on Memorial Day. Let's hope it keeps up. I'm ready for that long summer.

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0: 90s and now, and home to Rachel Geddes in the morning. Kim St. James, all right, TLC, Salt and Pepper. How would you like to go see them with special guest En Vogue? You get to choose the city. We've got this really cool flyaway trip we're giving away, and you get to meet Salt and Pepper. 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That's how you get in the running, and I've got another keyword for you coming up at the top of the hour. So keep your phones nearby and get ready to text it in. TLC, Salt and Pepper, En Vogue, flyaway trip, city of your choice. 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
1: 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I'll check in with you starting at 2 o'clock this afternoon. I'll pass along some fun information. You'll hear weather and traffic together. 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

It's Rachel from Rachel Geddes in the Morning. Let's start our Friday together as we get ready for another weekend. But 710, I'll have your getaway a day in May escape code. You could win an overnight stay at Shanty Creek. And you don't want to miss any of these. May is getting shorter by the moment. 96.1 WHNN. I'll see you in the morning.

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0: Annie just won the trip to see Brian Adams and Pat Benatar, and she gets to pick the tour stop. Can you believe it?
2: Oh, my God. Oh, my God. What do I have to do?
0: Well, Annie, it's simple. 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
2: 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Thank you.
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2: Hi, my name is Annie Wadowski, and I just want a trip to go see Brian Adams. I need that so much in my life right now. Thank you.
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7: The storm alert forecast from ABC 12. A little cooler today, but lots of sunshine, a high around 70. Clear overnight tonight, lows in the mid to upper 40s, and we'll warm back up on Friday again. Lots of sunshine, highs in the low 80s.

96.1 WHNN. It's a star-spangled summer and a lot of fun events going on. A lot of them kicking off this weekend. I'll give you some details coming up in about 8 minutes.

0: 96.1 WHNN, 80s, 90s, and now home to Rachel Geddes in the morning. I'm Kim St. James with a star-spangled summer all set to go as America celebrates 250 years and a lot of fun stuff going on in the area. A lot of things kicking off this weekend, too. Some fun stuff happening. The Free Midland Street Concert Series begins in Bay City's West Side both Friday night and Saturday night. There'll be free concerts. You've got the Michigan Antiques Festival that kicks off Friday, runs through Sunday at the Midland County Fairgrounds. And how about comedian Andy Beningo? He's going to be at the State Theater, and we've got your chance to win tickets. Go to our Facebook page and get all the details on how to sign up to win those tickets to go see comedian Andy Beningo. All right, at 96.1 WHNN. All right, coming up, how about the all-ladies lunch? I've got it all set to go coming up at the top of the hour. 96.1 WHNN.
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Warner on the All 80s Lunch, 96.1 WHNN. I'm Kim St. James. Music coming up from Genesis right now from 1986. Actually, this song appeared in the movie Hot Tub Time Machine. Might have remembered that. Cutting Crew with I Just.

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11: The storm alert forecast from ABC 12. Sunshine today, a little cooler. We'll see a high of 70. Clear overnight tonight, a low of 48. And more sunshine for your Friday. We'll see highs in the low 80s.
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Michael Jackson on the All Ladies Lunch, 96.1 WHN, and it was on this day 44 years ago, back in 1982, that Rocky III came out with Mr. T. From 1987, off of their Joshua Tree album, You Two, I Still Haven't Found What I'm Looking For. It's the All Ladies Lunch, 96.1 WHNN.

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0: The All 80s Lunch, 96.1 WHN, and I'm Kim St. James, wrapping things up for today. I'll do it again tomorrow at noon. All right, did you go out to eat? Did you go out to lunch yet? Are you going to have a hamburger? As you know, today is National Hamburger Day. That means there's going to be a lot of deals going on. Some guy named Burger Beast listed the best national restaurant chains for their burgers. Buffalo Wild Wings came out at number one. Number two, Cheddar's, Scratch Kitchen, Cheesecake Factory, Chili's, Denny's, and Outback Steakhouse at number six. Yeah, so those, according to Burger Beast, have the best hamburgers when it comes to a national chain. Now, if you want a good deal, you're going to find places like Burger King, Wendy's, Dairy Queen, places like that will have some good deals on burgers today, or maybe even some freebies. So, of course, you got to be part of their membership, or you have to be a part of their rewards program, whatever the case may be, through their app. But anyway, check out some of those places before you go, because there's a lot of buy one, get one free situations going on. National Hamburger Day today. Bruno Mars for you coming up next. 96.1 WHNN.
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Good afternoon. I'm Kim St. James. Thanks for sharing your work day with me. Hey, how would you like to go see comedian Andy Beningo? Going to be at the State Theater in Bay City this Friday. 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
2: Oh, that is amazing.
0: Annie just won the trip to see Brian Adams and Pat Benatar, and she gets to pick the tour stop. Can you believe it?
2: Oh, my God. Oh, my God. What do I have to do?
0: Well, Annie, it's simple. Just pick your tour stop and then pack your bags.
2: Oh, my God. I am so happy. Thank you.
0: We know Annie's going to have a great time. 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
8: The storm alert forecast from ABC 12. A little cooler today, but lots of sunshine, a high around 70. Clear overnight tonight, lows in the mid to upper 40s, and we'll warm back up on Friday again. Lots of sunshine, highs in the low 80s.

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Hey, coming up tomorrow is the diaper drive going on. ABC 12 News at Elga Credit Union. Going to be collecting diapers for all the babies in our area. And of

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And home to Rachel Geddes in the morning and streaming anytime at WHNN.com. I'm Kim St. James. Getaway a day in May. Still have a chance to win an overnight stay at Shanty Creek. Who's going to win it today? Katie Elrod won it yesterday. Maybe you're going to be our winner today. Yes, every day we've been giving away that overnight stay. All you have to do, enter that escape code online. Today's escape code, 2345. That's an easy one to remember. 2345. That's the escape code. Go to our website, www.

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2: If you are struggling with substance abuse, alcohol, pills, whatever it may be, first of all, it's nothing to be ashamed of. We know addiction is a brain disease, and we also know getting into recovery can be tough. Also, in case this helps, I want to tell you about a new study out of Harvard School of Public Health, which found that spiritual belief, the idea of a steady religious practice, had a protective effect from addiction. Experts we talked to told us there were probably a few reasons why this might be the case. Number one, excessive drug and alcohol use would not be the norm in a religious community, and people want to fit in. Two, a belief in a higher power provides people with hope and solace, great foils for addiction. And three, and I think there's some merit to this, regular attendance in a faith community also provides connection. Just like in AA, camaraderie and social support is often what you need. I'm Dr. Sanjay Gupta, helping you live a better life.
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They will be on the Iconic Tour later this summer. 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
1: Afternoon, but that sunshine sure looks nice, and it will warm up into the upper 60s eventually. Overnight tonight, clear, dry, 47, sunny, and back to 84 tomorrow. Saturday then, sunny, but again, a step back with temperatures, high of 68.

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8: Have you ever noticed that you mostly breathe through one nostril at a time? Even when you're not sick, even when your allergies aren't bothering you. The body actually switches the dominant nostril as frequently as every 2 hours while we're awake. That's according to Adam Taylor, an anatomy professor at Lancaster University in the UK. This alternating cycle is automatic. It's regulated subconsciously by the hypothalamus and the brain, he said. Your body does this to give each nostril a chance to rest and repair so they don't get too dried out, which could make it easier for pathogens and inflammation to cause damage. Now, Taylor also said studies suggest the left nostril may be more dominant, and when the right nostril is dominant, the body is in a more alert or even stressed state. Who knew? Pretty fascinating stuff. I'm Dr. Sanjay Gupta, helping you live a better life.
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What's your topping you got to have on the burger? Let us know. We're asking on Facebook on National Hamburger Day today. Sounds good. 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
0: Annie just won the trip to see Brian Adams and Pat Benatar, and she gets to pick the tour stop. Can you believe it?
2: 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Oh, my God. What do I have to do?
0: Well, Annie, it's simple. Just pick your tour stop and then pack your bags.
2: Oh, my God. I am so happy. Thank you.
0: We know Annie's going to have a great time. 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
3: 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I'll check in with you starting at 2 o'clock this afternoon. 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You'll hear weather and traffic together. 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

We're going to be getting whiplash from the temperatures over the next couple of days. I mean, today, you know, after, 80 degrees yesterday, upper 60s this afternoon, 84 tomorrow, 68 Saturday, back up to 80 on Sunday. Like I said, whiplash. Jonas Brothers, they'll be at the Soaring Eagle this summer. This is Sucker, WHNN.

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Only in Florida would something like this happen. Crazy things happen in Florida. So this young lady, she's driving, pulled over by a police officer, and the officer says, I saw you with the phone in your hand. And apparently maybe they have the state law in Florida, too. You can't, you know, distracted driving, can't have holding on to your phone when you're driving. Well, she says, my left hand was on the steering wheel. She holds up her right arm. She doesn't have a hand. It's like amputated at like the elbow. And this police officer apparently swore what he saw. He saw what he saw. He wrote her a ticket. Well, a couple months later.

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96.1 WHNN, number one for the workday. We're going to sound great on the drive home, too. 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One of my favorite bands from the 90s, Savage Garden. 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

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Quite the trio. 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

0: 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So the weekend, just 24 hours away. Been a nice short work week for us, right? I've been confused all week on what day it is. Anyway, it is Thursday today. A little weekend preview here. Midland Center for the Arts with their summer art fair. That is Saturday and Sunday, downtown Midland. Also in Midland, the Michigan Antiques Festival is at the fairgrounds Friday, Saturday, Sunday. 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Whitney next.
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5: A better life with Dr. Sanjay Gupta.
6: How often do you stop to wonder whether you should share something that's revealing, maybe even embarrassing, with a partner, a friend, or even your boss? In her new book called Revealing, The Underrated Power of Oversharing, behavioral scientist Leslie John says doing just that can help you deepen relationships that are vital to your life. We need people to trust us in order to get things like love, friendship, and career success. That's what she told us. When you make yourself vulnerable by revealing something sensitive, it does make other people trust you. In turn, when you ask someone to reveal something about themselves, showing that interest will generally lead someone to like you more. Why? Because people like to be asked about themselves, she says. It also signals that they are discriminating and choosy, but in a good way. I'm Dr. Sanjay Gupta, helping you live a better life.
0: 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Hi, Scott Stein. I'll check in with you starting at 2 o'clock this afternoon. I'll pass along some fun information. You'll hear weather and traffic together. 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So let's make it a great work day with you and 96.1 WHNN.

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1: 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Good.

lot of talent on one stage. 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And again, the winning 5 o'clock keyword is SPICE, S-P-I-C-E. 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
2: 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Oh, my God. 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
2: 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Thank you.
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14: The temperatures again over the next few days. After a temperature in the upper 60s today, we'll be back in the 80s tomorrow. Overnight tonight, clear, 47. All right, get that right. Tomorrow, sunny and 84. So nice and warm tomorrow. Saturday, sunny, 68. So temperatures back down on Saturday, but then right back up around 80 on Sunday.

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You're listening on the drive home right now. Thank you. We'll also thank you for listening around the house tonight. 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

Well, let me get out of here before they find something else for me to do or something else for me to break. Scott Stein, see you tomorrow on the Workday Wrap-Up. Be here. We'll kick off the weekend together on 96.1 WHS.

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7: Colleague of mine was telling me the other day about how their Instagram feed is filled with videos, most of them kind of funny, about how grandparents and friends tend to bulldoze new parents out of the way to get to see their baby. As a dad of three daughters, I know how life really does become all about them the moment those kids are born. But I also know parents are still people, too, who need their own attention beyond being mom or dad. And moms, in particular in those early years, can feel especially invisible in the eyes of other people. So what can you do to stop contributing to what is known as maternal invisibility? Women we spoke to said these two things were the most helpful. When people stopped to ask how they could best support them, number one, or when they took the initiative to handle certain tasks that obviously needed to be done. I'm Dr. Sanjay Gupta, helping you live a better life.
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2: Oh, that is amazing.
0: Annie just won the trip to see Brian Adams and Pat Benatar, and she gets to pick the tour stop. Can you believe it?
2: Oh, my God. Oh, my God. Oh. What do I have to do?
0: Well, Annie, it's simple. Just pick your tour stop and then pack your bags.
2: Oh, my God. I am so happy. Thank you.
0: We know Annie's going to have a great time. And we know you would have a great time seeing TLC, Salt and Pepper, and En Vogue. And again, you pick the tour stop. Listen for those national keywords at 8 a.m., 11 a.m., 2 p.m., and 5 p.m. And you may be packing your bags for an amazing trip.
2: 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I need that so much in my life right now. 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

0: 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Hi, it's Kim St. James. I'll check in with you starting at 10 a.m. You'll hear fun information, news you can use, and the all 80s lunch at noon. 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